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5: 6:41, busy in the usual places this morning. The M25 anti-clockwise, you've got 15 minutes of delays at the Dartford Tunnels. And the A2 as you head towards the Bean Interchange, 15 minutes of queues there coming from Cobham and Strood. Elsewhere, looking okay. If that's not the case where you are, give us a call on our jam line, 01227 786 106.
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0: biggest hits are on as we kickstart a brand new week. Welcome to Monday, the 14th of September.
1: I think I'm quite happy about how things turned out yesterday.
0: Go on.
1: I was coming home from Manchester.
0: Yeah.
1: My train was delayed, but...
0: And you were happy about that.
1: I was happy about it.
0: You were happy about that.
1: Mm.
0: You were happy. You met a man.
1: Can you imagine? How did you meet? On my late
0: train. Delayed
1: train. No.
0: Oh, not right.
1: No.
0: Yeah.
1: No.
0: All right. Am I missing something obvious?
1: Yes.
0: Okay, we'll do it after news, travel and weather. Cat Sign, George Ezra next.
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3: Traffic and travel.
0: Roads this morning, the M25 Dartford Tunnels, taking about 10 minutes to get through. Same deal on the M26 as traffic starts to build towards the M25 Junction 5. Clockwise looking slow after then as well. Detling Hills busy, about 10 minutes or so heading onto the M20 Junction 7. And roadworks at Hollingbourne's A20 Ashford Road, West Beers, Staines Hill and Maidstone Sutton Road. Going to add time this morning.
2: 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Kent Traffic and Travel.
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14: Schools are being told to cut down on serving pupils cakes and cookies for dessert. New standards are being issued for the first time in a decade. 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
15: It might not prove popular in the lunch queue, but the government's cracking down on unhealthy school dinners. Baked desserts will have to contain or be served with fruit. There'll be fewer chips and pizzas, more pulses and salads, and limits on ice cream and waffles. The aim is to tackle tooth decay and childhood obesity. Chef and campaign Jamie Oliver says it's a brilliant day.
14: A man in his 30s is in a critical condition in hospital following an attack in Ashford. He suffered serious head injuries in the Lower High Street early yesterday morning. Investigations are ongoing. There are calls for laws to be brought in to protect the UK from the threat of artificial intelligence. A cross-party group of politicians says it's unsatisfactory to rely on private companies to manage the risks. Now, a Kent wine producer is starting its earliest ever harvest today thanks to the summer's exceptionally hot weather. Nye Timber don't normally start picking their grapes in the county until early October. Brad Greatrix is a senior winemaker.
16: Vines are well suited to hot and dry climate. So we had enough rain that fell in June, even though rainfall in June seems a distant memory now. The vines just about made it through the summer well enough.
14: They're expecting to get around 2,500 grapes from vineyards here and in Sussex and Hampshire, which could produce 1.5 million bottles of sparkling wine.
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14: Football, and Gillingham defender Logan Dobbs says he still has plenty to learn after scoring his first league goal at the weekend. The 19-year-old's been forced to step up into the first team this season as other key players are injured. He's been telling us what it was like to help the Gills to a home victory over Tranmere Rovers.
17: It's something I've been dreaming about since I was 16. Joining the club, especially scoring at the Reign of Men with all the fans, is something I didn't believe, to be honest. Didn't know how to celebrate, but that emotion, I've never felt anything like that before.
14: After Saturday's win, Gillingham are now 11th in the table. That's the latest. Next updates at 7:30.
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3: Kent weather.
14: It'll be warm today with sunny spells and just a slight chance of the odd shower. Highs of 25 in Leybourne, 23 in Margate.
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2: Are you ready for this?
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3: I mean, the great news about having an EV is you don't have to have a giant engine in it.
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2: See what we did there, yeah. 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
3: What is that?
2: Yeah,
3: yeah.
2: It's probably one of these Geely EX2s. 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
2: Right, Justin Bieber, BB Rex and Post Malone coming.
0: Breakfast.
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1: Right, thanks for having us on. Right, coming up, if you share a birthday with somebody else in your family, do you know anybody that does that?
0: I one of my childhood best friend, Rachel Ascombe, she's got the same birthday as her brother, two years apart.
1: Wow, okay, so it does
0: happen.
1: Imagine
0: his second birthday. Happy birthday! Yeah. It's a baby!
1: Here it is. Apparently there is like a new level which is actually recognised by the Guinness World Records when it comes to family members celebrating the same birthday.
0: We want to tell you about it, but we also want to see if there's someone in Kent...
1: Close-ish.
0: ...that can come to close.
1: I reckon. I don't think we'll beat it.
0: No.
1: Might come close. We'll do that. We'll say it on the way to...
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3: Traffic and travel.
1: High roads this morning. Busy one around the Medway City Estate. A bad accident on the estate means we're backing up now nearly halfway up the Wainscot Bypass. We're backing up to the police station on the A289 through the tunnel. Frinsbury looking very slow, and just in general, people trying to get in and around the area are struggling quite a lot. Expect the M25 Dartford Tunnels to be taking an extra 30 minutes heading towards the tunnels. Maidstone's Royal Engineers Way looking quite slow this morning. Then you've got roadworks, so many of them. Ones that we're noticing delays at the moment include Tunbridge Wells Langton Road, Chatham's The Brook, Maidstone Sutton Road. We're on 01 227 786 106. Call the jam line. Hands free.
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13: schools across Kent are soon going to have to cut back on serving pizza, cake and ice cream to students. It's part of national plans to tackle childhood obesity and tooth decay. From next September, meals will have to include a portion of vegetables or salad. Education Minister Georgia Gould says she's listening to concerns from parents.
14: We are bringing in these once-in-a-generation changes to make our school meals healthier and tastier. It comes off the back of extending free school meals. It's a huge, huge opportunity to make sure that, that children are able to focus in lessons and setting them up for a healthier future.
13: Hundreds of children in Tunbridge are missing school again today because of an ongoing problem with the water supply. Slade Primary was forced to send pupils home last Thursday and hasn't been able to reopen. The head teachers described it as extremely frustrating at the start of the academic term. South East Waters say they're working to resolve the issue. Now, a cross-party group of politicians is warning artificial intelligence has the potential to seriously undermine security. The Joint Committee on Human Rights says relying on private companies to guard against it is unsatisfactory. Labour's Alex Sobel's calling for new laws.
15: Can you imagine us having a pharmaceuticals industry, no regulation? That's what's happening with AI. AI could touch every possible area of life because everything is connected to the internet, and the pace of scale and change of AI is rapidly accelerating.
13: The government insists the UK is a world leader in AI security. The 2026 grape harvest in Kent is set to get underway today, the earliest date ever for one of the county's wine producers. Nye Timber don't normally start picking until early October. They say the change of date is due to the long, hot summer. And senior winemaker Brad Greatrick says it will affect how the wine tastes too.
16: A warmth brings a generosity in terms of the wines and a certain fruit profile, more richness. That'll be evident in vintage-dated wines from 2026.
13: And in tennis, Alexander Zverev has won the US Open. He beat American Ben Shelton in four sets to pick up his second Grand Slam title. That's the latest. Next update at 8:30.
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3: 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Kent weather.
13: Feeling warm today with a mix of cloud and sunny spells. Highs of 25 in Westerham, 23 in Deal.
3: 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Kent weather.
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0: 8:45 in Medway. There is an accident on Anthony's Way, Medway City Estate, that is causing long delays. Vanguard Way is partially blocked. Congestion is back to Gillingham from the Medway Tunnel. It's also really busy on the Wainscott Bypass. You've got congestion back into Hoo from Four Elms Hill. Frinsbury Hill queuing back into Strood as well. And it's heavier via Chatham and over Rochester Bridge. So the whole area congested because of that issue with people trying to get onto the estate. The M25 5. Anti-clockwise, you've got 10 minutes delays at the Dartford Tunnel. It's really busy in Canterbury this morning on the A257 Longport, St Martin's Hill and Littlebourne Road into town, on the A2050 New Dover Road around Lower Chantry Lane, and it's also slow on Windsheep. Travel time currently 15 minutes there. In Stury, the A28 Island Road, that's slow from Stury to Canterbury. It's busy in Tunbridge Wells between Southborough and the centre of Tunbridge Wells on the A26, and also on Pembrey Road. And on Eurotunnel, waiting time of up to 20 minutes for the passenger service at Folkestone. Any updates, call us hands-free, 01227 786 106.
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12: Roads across Kent not looking too bad right now. Maidstone's got a lane closed on the 229 Bishop's Way. Congestion going back to Stacey's Way, and there's some roadworks there as well. A28 Island Road, as you are heading out of Canterbury, you've got an overturned car causing delays in both directions. That's between the Wall End Garage and Grove Ferry Hill. 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
12: At 11 o'clock, Lucy Hudson.
10: schools are going to have to publish their menus from next September as part of plans to tackle childhood obesity. Servings of pizza, cake and sausages will be limited. It's being welcomed by celebrity chefs like Jamie Oliver, but unions say the current funding's not enough. Emma Wilshire's an executive head chef at a primary school.
14: The changes have implemented the fact that we have to have two vegetarian days a week and increase things such as legumes and pulses. There's so many clever ways that you can hide that in different sources and have that on the menu in a hidden way so that it doesn't impact the budget, meaning that you still have the allowance there for things like the fresh meat and the fresh fish.
10: We're being told to expect delays in part of Maidstone as crews tackle a house fire. It broke out on Northumberland Road in Shepway at around 8 this morning. Six fire engines are at the scene. A cross-party group of politicians is warning artificial intelligence has the potential to seriously undermine security. The Joint Committee on Human Rights says relying on private companies to guard against it is unsatisfactory. Labour's Alex Sobel's calling for new laws.
15: Can you imagine us having a pharmaceuticals industry, no regulation? That's what's happening with AI. AI could touch every possible area of life because everything is connected to the internet, and the pace of scale and change of AI is rapidly accelerating.
10: The government insists the UK is a world leader in AI security. Videos emerged of a rodent running across the floor of a restaurant at Bluewater. It's believed to be a mouse and was spotted at TGI Fridays. We've asked bosses at the restaurant and shopping centre for a comment. And the 2026 grape harvest in Kent is getting underway today, the earliest date ever for one of the county's wine producers. Nye Timber don't normally start picking until early October. They say the change of date is due to the long, hot summer. Brad Greatrix is their senior winemaker.
16: Kent has very, very good conditions for sparkling wine. In fact, Kent is approaching half of our total planted area actually now is in Kent. It's the quality potential, I think, from Kent that makes it so special and so attractive for wine, lots of wine producers in England.
10: This year's bottles won't be in shops until 2030. That's the latest. Next update's at 12.
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10: It's feeling warm today with sunny spells breaking through the cloud. Highs of 25 in Maidstone, 23 in New Romney.
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12: This is Sully in for Andy Walker. I'm in charge for the next few hours, getting you through the workday. I've got Adele coming up after that brand new Zara Larsson track.
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0: Mark Ronson and Uptown Funk. It's KMFM with Kent's Biggest Hits. This is Sully in for Andy Walker. So last night was the night Big Brother is back, and I always love watching it because I like watching them go in. I want to know whether I know anybody that's going into the house or not, because you never know. What if one of your friends who's previously been sworn to secrecy suddenly ends up on TV and you get to watch them for a few weeks? I think it'd be quite cool. But yeah, one of the people in there, not actually a housemate, 16 went in on ITV2, 15 real ones, and there was one mole, as he's being described. So it's called Mike, I think, from the Bov Boys, right? Have you heard about this? So Angry Ginge is a part of this little online collective as well, really, really popular online, and Big Brother's just giving him secret missions all week while he tries not to get rumbled, and I'm not sure. I think he's going to fly pretty under the radar. If I was in the Big Brother house, I would have no idea whatsoever. So yeah, are you watching? Are you a Big Brother fan? I mean, I think it's the celeb one that I like the most. Whenever you see celebs on TV arguing, it's always just a bit more entertaining, isn't it? Right, Katy Perry and that new Sienna Spyro track is next on KMFM.
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19: Glastonbury. Tickets coming out in a couple of weeks' time. If you're a Harry Styles fan, you might want to think about going because...
0: potentially.
19: It could be Harry Styles.
0: It could be Harry Styles.
19: There has been a rumour about Oasis, but Liam Gallagher shut that down.
0: Oh, has he said yeah, no to it? No. Honestly, Nooms, it's not about the money, yeah?
19: And the fact that I've got millions of pounds, millions. I can buy even more coats.
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It's KMFM, Kent's biggest hits, making it a second week at number one on the Kent Top 40. That is Stella Lefty. Jack's here every Sunday from four, counting down the biggest songs across the county.

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0: The A28 Island Road, not looking too good at the moment. You've got an overturned car causing delays in both directions. That is between the Wall End Garage and the Grove Ferry Hills. That is affecting you, kind of going in and out of Canterbury, really. Maidstone has a lane closed on the A229 Bishop's Way. That is congestion back to Stacey's Way. Still some roadworks there as well, which are causing delays. Downsward, Northumberland Road, closed in both directions because of a building fire. That's between Cambridge Crescent and Cumberland Avenue. Public transport's looking okay, and don't forget, if you want the latest, every single 60 seconds we update it. Go and download our app. It is free at kmfm.co.uk.
20: 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Kent's traffic and travel.
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0: At midday, Ryan Massey.
1: Four people are being treated by paramedics after a house fire broke out in Maidstone. Fire crews were called to Northumberland Road at 8 this morning and two engines are still at the scene. One adult and one child are rescued from the property. Our reporter Davina Jethwa is there.
8: The cause is not currently known. There are many emergency services here. Police vehicles, ambulances, fire engines. The street is cordoned off near the shops on either side.
1: It's hoped new rules for school dinners will help tackle childhood obesity by cutting deep fried foods and limiting servings of pizza, cakes and sausages. Primaries and secondaries in England will be expected to publish their menus. The plan has been praised by people such as Jamie Oliver and will start next September. It's been revealed more than one in five school staff here in the South East are working in buildings with asbestos. The poll by the GMB union involved over 1,000 assistants, caterers and teachers. The survey also found that staff are struggling with leaky roofs, mould and a lack of equipment. And the 2026 grape harvest in Kent is set to get underway today, the earliest date ever for one of the county's wine producers. Nye Timber don't normally start picking until early October, but they say the change of date is due to the long, hot summer. Senior winemaker Brad Greatrick says the process will still stay the same.
12: It's around 4 years from when the grapes are picked until the wines are available for sale. We spend about a year harvest and getting the wines blended and into bottle, and then 3 years of aging and a little bit of time going from our cellars out to shops and restaurants.
1: Community groups in part of Medway are being given the chance to bid for a share of £25,000. The Who's Who Community Project is making 5 grants available. The cash will be given to organisations that celebrate local heritage, protect the environment or create a lasting positive impact on the peninsula. That's the latest. Next updates at 1.
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1: Feeling warm today with sunny spells breaking through the cloud, highs of 24 in Canterbury and 22 in Dover.
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0: All right, let's get you into Monday afternoon. I want to get on one of the big tracks from the weekend, another and 54 Ultra. It is after Mr. Ed Sheeran.
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11: Glastonbury. Tickets coming out in a couple of weeks' time. If you're a Harry Styles fan, you might want to think about going because...
12: potentially.
11: It could be Harry Styles. It
12: could be Harry Styles.
11: There has been a rumour about Oasis, but Liam Gallagher shut that down.
12: Oh, has he said no to it? 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
11: And the fact that I've got millions of pounds, millions. I can buy even more coats.
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2: I am loving this. Solly with you on KMFM, and Rob and Noomi are going to be hiding something very large around Kent. It's all about the new Geely EX2. It is the super affordable everyday EV, and even though it is quite small, it has also got loads of space, which is perfect for me because I'm not very good at parking, so this would be like my kind of ride, if that makes sense. So yeah, if you're looking for something really cool, next week Rob and Noomi are going to be celebrating because it's got a range of 214 miles, so they're giving away £214 in cash every single morning. But it is only if you can follow the clues and work out where they have hidden their Geely. If you think you know the answer, then it's simple. Just call up and then you can be a part of it. It's called Find My Geely. You can find out more right now if you go to kmfm.co.uk. Rob and Noomi doing this on Breakfast all next week.
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0: What do you reckon is going to happen first? Is it going to be the Spice Girls reunion or will it be the Little Mix reunion? Because I can't really work it out. Part of me thinks the Little Mix will get back together. I think they said in an interview, they were like, right, we will do it at some point, but they weren't sure when. And then we had the Spice Girls posts last week on Instagram and they were saying, oh, big announcement coming soon. It's our anniversary. I think it's going for like maybe 30 years now since the release of Wannabe. And they were allegedly going to be, you know, doing something special, but it was releasing merch. It wasn't actually getting back together for a gig, which is a little bit disappointing. It's what we all wanted. Right, Bruno Mars and Olivia Rodrigo. Let's throw it back to Vampire next on KMFM.
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11: Glastonbury, tickets coming out in a couple of weeks' time. You're a Harry Styles fan, you might want to think about going because...
0: Potentially.
11: It could be Harry Styles.
0: Could be Harry Styles.
11: There has been a rumour about Oasis, but Liam Gallagher shut that down.
0: Oh, has he said no to it? No. Honestly, Nooms, it's not about the money, yeah?
11: And the fact that I've got millions of pounds, millions. I can buy even more coats.
1: Breakfast.
2: With the Lipscomb Canterbury New Car event on until the 21st of September. See their theatre, a bath and Jeep range.

0: now, but I DJed at the University of Kent club night where Coolio, as in the Coolio, was performing. It was so good. Legend himself talking to DJing. I played the opening party of Tokyo Tea Rooms on Friday. It was so much fun. Hello to everyone I saw down there. In case you don't know, they're back open now in Canterbury after being closed for a little while because of the fire at the Odeon Cinema a few months ago. So, yeah, back open, which is great news. Stay where you are because I got the new Cat's Eye song coming up, plus some Miles Smith next.
1: Afternoons
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2: Gonna be asking Andy Walker how I did on this because I think I smashed it. 2 o'clock reunion, Westlife, when you're looking like that, and they have got 3 dates coming up at the O2 next month. Can you believe it? So crazy. 25 years, and they are still selling out the O2 3 times over. Now, somebody else who is also selling out the O2 is Somba. I'm going to get him on next. Also, some David Guetta lined up. And don't forget the 2 o'clock reunion. Just to get you through the afternoon, we'll be back tomorrow at 2 o'clock with Andy Walker.
0: Afternoons
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0: Say it. 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
17: Glastonbury, tickets coming out in a couple of weeks' time. 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
17: It could be Harry Styles.
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2: Oh, has he said no to it? Honestly, Nooms, it's not about the money, yeah?
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0: 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It's Kent's Biggest Hits. Let's get the latest on the roads. And I've also got those news headlines coming next.
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2: Traffic and travel.
0: Luce Road, Maidstone is looking slow in both directions as you try and head through. You've got more delays on the A28 Island Road going in and out of Canterbury. M25 getting busier anti-clockwise as you go into the tunnels. Looking like another 20 minutes onto your journey as of right now. 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
0: At three, Nicola Everett.
18: Four people, including two children, have been rescued from a house fire in Maidstone. Two were led to safety by members of the public, while the others were helped by firefighters. Crews in six engines were called to Northumberland Road in the Shepway part of town at eight this morning. It's not known yet how it started. Scotland's First Minister says Andy Burnham will be the UK's last Prime Minister as he pushes for another independence vote within 5 years. John Swinney's signed a cooperation agreement with fellow nationalist leaders in Wales and Northern Ireland. Sinn Féin's Michelle O'Neill is calling for Irish reunification.
19: Our common cause here is the understanding that Westminster does not and will never serve our people well. I think our common cause here is that we have the right to self-determination, and the common cause that we have here is that we need to collectively ensure that that message is heard in Westminster.
18: Elsewhere, the Prime Minister's cancelled all of his engagements today and tomorrow following the death of his father, Roy, from Alzheimer's. Detectives investigating an alleged assault in Ashford have made an arrest. A man in his 30s is in a critical condition in hospital after being found with head injuries in the lower High Street early yesterday. An 18-year-old man from the town is in custody. Now, bosses at a Kent theatre are celebrating after they were shortlisted for a new national award. They've been set up by the Theatres Trust to celebrate venues across the country and how they benefit local communities. The Granville in Ramsgate has been singled out for the renovation work that brought it back into use. Josh McTaggart is CEO of the Theatres Trust.
16: For this category specifically, it's not just about the building work itself. It's about how the community has been involved, how sustainability has been considered, and really making sure community has been at the heart of the redevelopment and the renovation plans.
18: And a school in Sittingbourne for children with special educational needs has been praised by inspectors. ALP opened with just one student in 2022 and now teaches 40 pupils from the age of seven. It's been rated strong in every area following a visit by Ofsted earlier in the year. That's the latest. Next updates at 4.
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2: Kent weather.
18: Sunny and warm this afternoon. It's going to be mild this evening, though turning cloudy overnight. Lows dropping to 18 in Rootham and New Romney.
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0: 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I've got your soundtrack lined up. 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

0: Beyond Chicago on KMFM. It's Kent's Biggest Hits. I was covering yesterday for Claire in the afternoon, and I was talking about Dragon's Den because Rich from Gravesend is on it this week with his inflatable pub company, which I think is such a great idea. I was saying, look, we need this in the KMFM car park one lunchtime. I think it'd be so much fun. Caught up with him earlier and asked what it was like going on Dragon's Den.
1: Yeah, you know, it's without sounding too cliche, I went on a show I've been watching since I was a kid, so it was very stressful but very surreal. It was awesome and an experience I'll never forget. So we went on with our inflatable pubs, unique mobile bars, so we took piano bar with beer pumps on the side. We also went with Underdog IPA and our own line of spirits, and you know, it's quite a proud moment because we started off in the garden, and to build it up as big as it's got and to be on national TV and to do that with my wife and my family, you know, it's quite a very proud moment. So yeah, airs on Thursday, 8 p.m.
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9: 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Tickets coming out in a couple of weeks' time. You're a Harry Styles fan. You might want to think about going because
10: potentially
9: it could be Harry Styles. There has been a rumour about Oasis, but Liam Gallagher shut that down.
10: Oh, has he said no to it? 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
0: with the Lipscomb Canterbury New Car event on until the 21st of September. 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
0: It is now just around the corner. Can you believe it? This Friday, everyone's going to be putting on their walking shoes, getting themselves down to Gravesend. 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And you can just, you know, dig a little deep, pull out a little bit of money and make sure that, you know, Noomi's doing it and raising as much money as possible. 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It's going to be this Friday, St George's C of E School in Gravesend. And it's all about raising money for Eleanor, who support all the patients and their families with life-limiting illnesses. 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

0: Supposed to be some really big Oasis news at 4 o'clock, and Ben is all over it. Getting You Home is going to be next on KMFM. Hang around for that. Jack's going to be here from 7. I will catch you again real soon. And Andy Walker is back with you tomorrow throughout the day. Have a good one. 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
2: Traffic and travel.
0: The M25 going clockwise as you go over the bridge. All traffic is being temporarily held at the moment because of a car which has broken down, which is never a good sign at 4 o'clock, but hopefully it'll clear up. The M25 anti-clockwise also looking pretty slow. 25 minutes onto your journey going into the tunnels at the moment. Tunbridge Wells, Pembrey Road, the A264. Really slow if you're going in or out of Tunbridge Wells in general at the moment. moment. Also, Wainscott Bypass looking heavy right now. Ben's going to be keeping you up to date every single 20 minutes. Public transport is looking okay. And don't forget, if you want the latest, all you need to do is go and download our app. We update it every 60 seconds. 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
0: At 4 o'clock, Nicola Everett.
12: An investigation's underway to try and find out what started a fire at a house in Maidstone. Crews were called to Northumberland Road in the Shepway part of town this morning and rescued an adult and child. Two other people were led to safety by members of the public. All four have been treated by paramedics. If you're heading home from school right now, news today, they're going to have to cut down on cake. From next September, they must be served with fruit as part of an overhaul aimed at tackling childhood obesity. Deep fried food will also be banned. Naomi Duncan leads the charity Chefs in Schools.
13: So we see so many, you know, good caterers, good school chefs delivering really, really great school food. And then on the flip side, we see other kitchens where that's just not being adhered to. So I think for me, the kind of the jewel of having a set of agreed standards that everybody has to comply with is just something that's really exciting.
12: It's thought a man who's missing from Maidstone may be in central London. Mark Jess was last seen in the Lower Fent Road area early yesterday and there are concerns for his welfare. Police believe the 46-year-old travelled by train from Maidstone East Station towards London Victoria. Again, theatre that reopened following a major renovation is up for a top award. The Granville in Ramsgate closed before the pandemic but now boasts a 600-seater auditorium. It's been shortlisted for the very first Great British Theatres Awards. They're being run by the Theatres Trust. Josh McTaggart is CEO.
14: The Great British Theatres Awards is about championing and celebrating the people who make our theatres the places they are. We wanted to make sure there was a special moment to actually recognise the people that keep these buildings open, or also try and find a way to get them open once again. And this is what the Granville's really succeeded at.
12: And Kent Primary School's been rated exceptional in all six main areas assessed by Ofsted, putting it amongst the highest performing schools in the country. Inspectors have praised the achievement and behaviour of pupils at Lee Academy Cherry Orchard in Ebbsfleet Valley.
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12: Cricket and Kent's hopes of promotion from Division 2 of the County Championship have taken a hit. Overseas fast bowler Hassan Mahmood has had his time with the club cut short by the Bangladesh Cricket Board. He's taken 26 wickets for Kent this summer. That's the latest. Next updates at 4:30.
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2: Kent weather.
12: Staying mild this evening, turning quite cloudy overnight with lows dropping to 18 in Chatham and Dymchurch. Dry and bright tomorrow with highs of 24.
11: 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Kent weather.
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15: 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Hi, it's Ben, and Monday is definitely Mondaying, isn't it? Thank you, Sully, for the last few hours, and we've been waiting for it since that big drone show in Manchester. Oasis are dropping their big news. We're across it, and I'll tell you all after Somba and Becky Hill.
11: 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Get

0: Dan, he's just sent me a WhatsApp. No Oasis dates at Dreamland Margate then, Ben. No, not this time, Dan, unfortunately, but who knows, summer 2028, I've got my fingers crossed. It's those four shows at Nebworth, the ones that we all want to go to, aren't they? Just to be part of 100,000 people seeing Oasis live. September 11th, 12th, 18th and 19th. Just have a look, because I don't really know where Nebworth is. By the looks of it, if I was going from Folkestone, it's only an hour and a half on the train. You'll stop and switch at St Pancras, and then you'll go on to Stevenage, by the looks of things. That's the one I want to be at, but I can't even get on the site to register at the moment. I'll keep trying, and I'll keep you updated for how I get on, because if I'm getting no luck, you're not either, are you? Right, I've got Tay Town on the way, and I'll check out Kent's Roads next.
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7: Class, it's been reported that if we keep using water like we are now, by 2055 we could be short by 5 billion litres a day.
8: Hold on, miss. 2055? We'll be grown ups by then.
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2: Traffic and travel.
0: The M25 QE2 bridge looking really slow because of an earlier breakdown at Junction 1A. If you're going towards the Dartford Tunnels this evening, it's about 30 minutes from the Swanley Interchange. Tunbridge Wells and the A26, you've got the normal slow stuff between Southbret and the town centre, plus Langton Road both ways. You've still got the temporary traffic lights near Major Yorks Road. And finally, Westwood Cross, looking slightly more busier than normal. Margate Road, you've got roadworks between the Tesco's Extra Roundabout and Highfield Road.
1: 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Kent Traffic and Travel.
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6: The M25 into Kent, the QE2 bridge, looking slow because of an earlier breakdown. And if you're heading out of Kent via the Dartford tunnels, it's about 25 minutes from the Swanley interchange. We've then got the intertown traffic like Tunbridge Wells, the A26 from Southborough looking slow, as is Sevenoaks High Street and Staplehurst. And if you're going via the A229 Cranbrook Road, the temporary traffic lights will slow you down between Cork Lane and Granshaw Lane.
5: 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Kent's traffic and travel.
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0: general sale for Oasis next summer, but you can register to grab your tickets later this week. They are touring and they're going to be great, aren't they? Especially those Nebworth dates. Good luck on trying to even get on the websites. Right, it's Ben here. I'm joining you on the journey home for your Monday. Thank you for being there. And I saw this online earlier and really it just made me think, when my daughter says to me that I'm not cool, she really means it. Because apparently most 17 to 20 year olds think they won't do something that you are doing quite possibly now. And that is drive a petrol car. Yeah, more than half of 17 to 20 year olds surveyed have said they want their first car to be an electric car. And a quarter of those people say owning a petrol car is as outdated as using a landline. Oh, no. I mean, I'm still driving a petrol car. It can't be that outdated, can it? Surely you still have new ones built today. What are they all about? It's one of those things, isn't it? I reckon in about 5 to 10 years' time, my daughter would like sort of come to, we're going to go on a day out, we're going to get in my petrol car. And she'd go, Dad, do you know what? Do you know what really gives me the ick? Yeah, going in your petrol car, Dad. They're so not cool. Dearie me, right, I need to get a trade in soon, don't I? Sten and FD coming up with Boston, and I'll get the latest on the roads next.
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22: Hotspots right now include Maidstone's Hale Road, if you're travelling inbound from Shields Crescent and Lewes Road, plus Royal Engineers Way busy from the M20 Junction 6. Then we've got Tunbridge Wells, the A26 into town from Southborough, and Langton Road both directions busy because of those temporary traffic lights.
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2: Here we go then. 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You've just got to be quick and correct. 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Time is running out. Hopefully, if you've just hit send, I could be speaking to you next.
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0: Larson, and that is Lush Life on at Kent's KMFM. And did you watch Big Brother last night? The housemates went in. Apparently only 750,000 people watched the launch show. I remember back in the noughties, Davina McCall, there'd be millions of us. And there are millions of us watching the civilian version of Big Brother, seeing who's going in the house. But not anymore, there's just a small amount of people watching it. I'm still wondering whether to get into it. I've had a look through the lineup because for me that plays a big part. And I've got to admit, at this point, I haven't scrolled past a one person. Let me tell you about the first person on the new Big Brother lineup list. Her name's Rihanna. She's 21. She looks lovely. She lives in Chelsea. Her occupation, stay-at-home daughter. Stay-at-home daughter. What does a stay-at-home daughter do? I tell you what, if I do get to watch it this evening, I'll let you know what I think. Because there are a few very interesting characters that have gone in, judging by the rest of this. Right, coming up, Ed Sheeran to play you, Taylor Swift as well, and I'll check out Kent's roads as well.
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2: Traffic and travel.
0: Tunbridge Wells and Bunny Lane blocked both ways because of an obstruction between the A26 and France Road. Maidstone still looking stop start on Fairmeadow inbound from the M20 junction 6 towards the centre. The M25, if you're approaching the Dartford tunnels, allow for an extra 20 minutes from the Swanley interchange. And Staplehurst, you've got those temporary traffic lights on the A229 both ways between Cork Lane and Granshaw Lane.
1: 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Kent Traffic and Travel.
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0: 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If you love your 90s and noughties tunes, I've got a playlist for you. 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Here at KMFM, we do pop anthems. And if you love your 90s music, you must already be registered as well for the Oasis tickets. You've got to be registered. No general sale. They are on tour next summer, and it all ends next September, four nights at Nebworth. Incredible. It will be 31 years after they first played Nebworth, and 125,000 people saw them every day on that tour. Going to be scenes, isn't it, next summer? Right, give me KMFM. Jack's on the way with Evenings after 7 o'clock. Tunes from the likes of Flo Rida, Charlie XCX's new one, and also Lady Gaga as well. The new mummy in town. I've got Benson Boone before Jack and Travel next.
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0: 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It's Die Die at Kent's KMFM. I want to say a big thank you to Dawn, who sent me a message, but I've only just seen it. Her and her brother Daz, he's not feeling great at the moment, but they're loving the tunes, they're loving the show. Thank you, guys. I'm going to get out of here now. Jack's on the way with KMFM Evenings. Guaranteed you'll love the tunes with him as well. Wicked face. I cannot wait to hear the brand new Charlie XCX track at just before 7:30 tonight. Let's listen to it together. Whatever we're up to, Jack will keep us company after Travel Next.
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0: Cuxton and Sundridge Hill both ways partially blocked because of an accident near the M2 junction to Staplehurst and the A229 Cranbrook Road. You've got the temporary traffic lights between Cork Lane and Granshaw Lane, and Hollingbourne, the A20 Ashford Road. Roadwork still ongoing there near the Park Gate Inn. If you're out and about this evening, you need to know where the roadworks are happening local to you. 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
14: Right, cheers, Ben. Just gone 7 o'clock. Welcome to the evenings with me, Jack. We'll do Bruno in a second. First, though, the one guy who's got a giant bauble up for sale, who won't ask questions. His name's Tom Grennan. Here's All These Nights on KMFM.

everything I wanna be, and I can feel the things I don't normally feel. Yeah, I can finally be totally honest. It's like I'm

0: on Sundridge Hill. Both directions partially blocked due to an accident near the M2. That's Junction 2 for Stroud and Rochester.
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0: And the South Eastern as well. There's signalling problems between Tunbridge and Sevenoaks. And I'll keep an eye on those tonight. I'm Jack. And we keep until 10 o'clock. And I want to get on a piece of music that I think sounds best as the sun is starting to set across Kent tonight. It comes from Coldplay. So next.
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0: me, Dancers, to round off anthems tonight on KMFM with Out of Here. Get me out of here. And a big hello to Daisy's sister on the voice notes.
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0: Here she is.
2: Hi, I'm Isabel. I would like to wish the best sister in the world, Daisy, a happy ninth birthday.
0: I love the little chuckle halfway through. It's a naughty one, like, we've stolen mummy's phone. Here, watch this. But nevertheless, Daisy, have the best ninth birthday. But both of you, come on, bedtime soon. It's 20 past nine. You have got school in the morning. But thanks for getting us up. I'm Jack. I'm with you until 10 o'clock. There's been an incident on the bridge we'll talk about next. We'll get all the details after Justin Bieber.
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12: Glastonbury, tickets coming out in a couple of weeks' time. 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

0: Calvin with Jazzy, Satisfy on KMFM. I'm not a better man. However, when I hear the words, Rob is attempting DIY on the weekend, you 100% know that is going wrong. 100%. The details of his latest venture into the world of carpentry didn't go great. I'll tell you more next after Samba. 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

0: where he could have gone either way. There was a folk country route, then there's a rock route, and I think maybe he has finally chosen a path. Both ways, though, would have sounded great. Noel Horan on KMFM, that is me done today. Back tomorrow from 7, Robin Newmy from 6:30 in the morning.
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10: From the Sky News Centre at 10. It's understood the Duke and Duchess of Sussex have moved their children to a new school just days into the new term over safety concerns. A spokesperson for Prince Harry and Meghan has said that the decision was made following discussions with the family's security team. The House of Lords is debating limits on political donations. It's after Reform UK received £72 million from two British businessmen who until recently lived abroad. A new proposal would cap money given after the 25th of March this year at £100,000. That's when Sir Philip Rycroft's review into the issue was published.
11: People don't like retrospective legislation generally, but you can also see the other side of the coin, which is if you say you're going to lock this particular door, but so we're not going to lock it until 4, 5, 6 months' time, then the risk is a whole lot of money will flow through that door.
10: A man from Stockport's admitted repeatedly drugging and raping his wife over the course of 2 decades. He can't be named to protect the identity of his victim. A body has been found in the search for a hiker who was reported missing on the Isle of Skye over the weekend. Police say the family of Hector Pietmore, who's 45 and from Belgium, have been informed. In sport, Leeds have hammered Newcastle to move up to third in the Premier League. Let's go live to Josh Smith at Elland Road.
12: Where it's finished, Leeds 4, Newcastle 1. The host opening the scoring through Tanaka before Dominic Calvert-Lewin brace gave them a 3-0 lead at the break. Okafor made it 4 after the restart with a late consolation for the visitors via Torre. Leeds marching on unbeaten. Newcastle's run without loss very much over at Elland Road. It's finished Leeds United 4, Newcastle United 1.
10: And Oasis will tour the UK, Europe and the US next year, including 4 gigs at Nebworth. Concerts will also take place in Glasgow, Manchester and in Ireland. That's the latest. I'm Ruth McKee.
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3: 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That's messed.
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